I've been moving calm, don't start no trouble with me. 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Don't pull up at 6

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And still, bad things. 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Bad things. It's a lot of bad things that they wish and they wish and they wish and they wish and they wish and on me. Yeah. Hey, hey. She say, do you love me? I tell her only partly. I only love.

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And whatever comes, comes through clear. All this jewelry ain't no use when it's this dark.

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And if I'm lucky, you might just give it a little kiss. And that's the message that we deliver to little kids. And expect them not to know what a woman's is. Of course they're gonna know what intercourse is. By the time they hit fourth grade, they got the Discovery Channel, don't

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Well, I do, so f*** him and f*** you too. You think I give a damn about a Grammy? Half of you critics can't even stomach me, let alone stand me. But Slim, what if you win? Wouldn't it be weird? Why? You guys can just lie to get me here so you can

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1: push the button.
0: World, the time has come to
1: push the button.
0: World, the time has come to
1: push the button.
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0: 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My finger is on the button. My finger is on the button.
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0: 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Hold up, yeah. 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
1: Los deportes,
2: los resultados
1: y el debate
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We've been moving for some time. Alright. Flexing, flexing, try to exercise.